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2: 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Up next, news headlines and a check of your weather forecast. I'm Lindsay Draper reporting for KDDL. Prescott Valley Police Department officials are reminding both motorcycle riders and drivers to prioritize roadway safety.
3: Recent legalization surrounding the limited motorcycle lane filtering may be creating confusion at a time when motorcycle fatalities continue to rise statewide. Prescott Valley Police Community Services Specialist Amanda Bowers clarifies what's allowed under state law and what isn't.
4: Lane filtering allows a motorcycle to move between stopped vehicles at a traffic light or during stopped traffic conditions. Lane splitting is riding between vehicles that are still moving, which remains illegal in Arizona.
3: Bowers describes a few factors that may be contributing to the increase in motorcycle fatalities.
4: More motorcyclists on the road due to high fuel prices, a strong economy leading to increased spending on recreational hobbies, and risky riding behavior, including speeding and impairment. Officers know that even experienced riders can encounter dangerous situations quickly.
3: Motorcyclists should assume they are invisible. They should avoid lingering in blind spots and position themselves where they are most visible to drivers. Look ahead, since scanning the roadway helps riders identify hazards earlier and react more safely. I'm Bill Monroe reporting.
2: 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County officials are offering a free slash drop-off program at all transfer stations through June 1st. 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Focus on the five P's, which include food and leashes for pets, papers,

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1: In your Cattle Country weather forecast, Chino Valley, Prescott Valley, Dewey, Humboldt, and the Prescott area calling for clear skies and breezy overnight tonight, sunny and windy tomorrow with those gusts over 30 miles per hour. Expect an overnight low of 50 tonight with a high tomorrow of 73, Friday high of 70. In the Verde Valley, 51 tonight with a high tomorrow of 84, rounding out the week with a high of 81. That's your forecast. 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

0: Baby Blue or The Color of Her Eyes. It's George Strait, Jim West on another wild and woolly, wonderful, wacky Wailing Wednesday, well underway with Black Hawk.
1: You're the

0: Well, maybe I'm just a little bit biased, but the most beautiful women in the world come from Texas. Most of them do. Hank Williams Jr., loving those Texas women. It's your favorite classic country every day on the radio. Kathy Mattea's 18 Wheels and a Dozen Noses, Roses, and more coming up.
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0: Yeah, the last time I did the watermelon crawl, I skinned up my knees pretty bad, so I'm not going to do that again. There's Tracy Byrd. Jim West, good afternoon. Another hump day Wednesday. A couple of birthdays of folks in country music that have left us include Kenny Price. He used to be on Hee Haw back in the day. Kenny Price. Used to call him the round mound of sound. He was a big man. Great singer. Yeah, Kenny Price would have had a birthday today. And so would have been the gentle giant, Don Williams.
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0: Oh, Daddy, please don't take the girl. That was one of the early ones from Tim. Tim McGraw, don't take the girl. Tim's going to be at the CMA Fest on one of the four nights of performing in Nashville starting next weekend, next Thursday.
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0: That's the Queen of Memphis from Confederate Railroad here on our Country Music Wednesday night. Ella Langley, quickly becoming one of the fastest rising forces in country music, quickly becoming, she already is, her chart success and major award wins. In fact, it seems that she has a constantly growing bucket list that keeps getting bigger and bigger. First, she says on that list, is to be a musical guest on SNL, Saturday Night Live, eventually taking it a step further and hosting the show one day. And if she were to land that rare opportunity of appearing in a skit, could put her one step closer to crossing off another goal of hers, and that's getting into the acting biz in the near future. The crossover between being a country singer now and getting behind the camera is pretty common, especially with shows like Yellowstone and Marshall's. Red Rocks, she says, I want to headline there. I've opened, but I've never headlined. And, you know, Ella Langley selling out stadiums, it wouldn't be out of the realm of possibility that she could do Red Rocks next year. She says, it's just one of my goals. People in the beginning always used to ask me, how far do you want to take this thing? I guess as far as it lets me go, and that's doing a big stadium show and selling it out.
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0: Here's King George with the Fireman here on our country music get-together for a Wednesday night. I'm Doyle King. 27 Live returns to Nashville's L27 Rooftop Lounge at the Westin Nashville. If you have a chance to get there, if you're going to Nashville this year, you ought to drop by. They have some great shows going on June 3rd through the 18th. It's shows put on by my friends over at CountryNow.com. They headline the rooftop concerts with Ashley Cook, Tiger Lily Gold, Priscilla Bach, Block, Tyler Braden, and more. They'll close out that series August 18th. But if you're planning a trip to Nashville this summer, you ought to check it out.
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0: There's Sawyer Brown with The Walk here on our Country Music Hump Night. I'll be right back with my first Texas-sized music set. Highway 101 kicks that off right after this quick break.
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0: That's Ricky Skaggs here on our Country Music Hump Night with Honey. 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One birthday in country music today. He was born in 1939 in Floyd, Data, Texas. Don Williams, the country singer, songwriter, and 2010 inductee into the Country Music Hall of Fame. Don began his solo career in 1971, singing popular ballads, and he amassed 17 number one hits, including 1974's I Wouldn't Want to Live If You Didn't Love Me. Don died at his home in Alabama on September 8th of 2017. Don was 78 when he died.
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0: That's Ricky Skaggs here on our Country Music Hump Night with Honey. Open that door. One birthday in country music today. He was born in 1939 in Floyd, Data, Texas. Don Williams, the country singer, songwriter, and 2010 inductee into the Country Music Hall of Fame. Don began his solo career in 1971, singing popular ballads, and he amassed 17 number one hits, including 1974's I Wouldn't Want to Live If You Didn't Love Me. Don died at his home in Alabama on September 8th of 2017. Don was 78 when he died.
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0: That's Trisha Yearwood. That's what I like about you. And you know what I like? Playing nice, long, Texas-size music sets. And I got another one coming up. Tim McGraw kicks that off next.
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0: Here's the duo of the year, crowned about 10 days or so ago at the Academy of Country Music Awards show, Brooks and Dunn, duo of the year for 2026. Cody Johnson, the newest Academy of Country Music Entertainer of the Year, is just a little over a month away from releasing his next album, Banks of the Trinity. Cody tells us, "When I heard the song Banks of the Trinity for the first time, it was like a portrait flashed in my head of memories I thought I'd forgotten. It took me straight back home to Sebastopol, Texas, where I grew up on that river. That's just north of Houston on the northeast side of Lake Livingston." He said, "When white bass were running, we'd get pulled out of school to go catch as many as we could and keep those fish in the freezer. On that same river was the first bar that Cody Johnson ever snuck out to go play at the age of 15. Yeah, his daddy caught him too. He said he got the whooping of his life. The album's cover art features his childhood hometown roots, an old photo of Lawrence Grocery Store, a place that as a kid he'd ride his bike down a couple of miles down this old dirt road just to get an ice cream soda and an ice cream bar. A standout track from Banks of the Trinity that doesn't come out until June 26th is the one on my Facebook post of the night. I'll get that up for you real soon at Doyle King on Facebook. Banks of the Trinity, Cody Johnson's new album, out June 26th.
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0: It's Ronnie Millsap here on our Country Music Wednesday night get-together. Luke Combs made the day of three kids, three young boys in Wisconsin, when he stopped by their lemonade stand. According to WBAL, Combs paid a visit to the boys' stand in Manitowoc County, Wisconsin, while he was enjoying some downtime between a couple of sold-out shows at the iconic home of the Green Bay Packers. The country superstar spent part of the day golfing at Whistling Straits. After wrapping up his rounds, he saw the boys' lemonade stand and decided to stop for a drink. Those kids were absolutely stunned. One of the boys said, "Can you believe that Luke Combs came by here?" He walked up, and we had bubblers for sale, which is kind of a caffeinated, I'm not sure, and it's like an energy drink with no sugar and all the good things that you need in it. Bubblers is what they're called. And the boy said he walked up, he wanted four bubblers, and he tipped us $120. So that ended up with those guys making about $300 for their goal that day and getting to meet Luke Combs.
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0: There's Tanya getting into all kinds of trouble here on our Country Music Hump Night. I'm Doyle King, and it was 1963 when Hank Shaw Hawkins had his last number one, Lonesome 77203. You remember that song? Well, you're older than I am. I do remember it, but I was just a kid. Written by Justin Tubb, the final single and release of his career. 3 days after they released that song, Hank Shaw Hawkins died in the plane crash that also killed Patsy Cline, Cowboy Copas. 2 weeks after his death, that song reached the top of the charts, and it stayed there for 4 full weeks.
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0: There's Waylon drinking and dreaming here on our Country Music Hump Night. Cody Johnson, a.k.a. Kojo, came up via the Texas scene, and he is cultivating some grassroots support that is unfathomable, almost. And he had that before he ever courted Nashville to try to take his act national. If the industry collapsed tomorrow, he'd still be able to make music and make a living because of the people that follow Cody Johnson. And most importantly, this guy is real country, to traditional country. And wait until you hear the song that I've got posted up tonight on my Facebook post of the night. You know, he was considered for Entertainer of the Year and Male Vocalist of the Year at the ACMs. He had nominations for both of those. His album called Banks of the Trinity, where he grew up. Yeah, right there on the banks. You can check out Hello Lonesome tonight. I think you're going to find this right up your alley. It's on my Facebook page, Doyle, spelled D-O-Y-L-E, Doyle King, on Facebook.
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0: Here's Reba Fancy here on our Country Music Wednesday night. We go back in country music to today in 1968 when Glenn Campbell recorded Wichita Lineman at the Capitol Record Studios in Hollywood, California, his version appearing on the 1968 album of the same name, went to number 3 on the pop charts, in addition to being a number 1 country hit for a couple of weeks. One of the great songs in country music history, recorded today in 68, Wichita Lineman from Glenn Campbell.
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0: There's Alan Jackson here in the real world on our Country Music Wednesday night. I'm Doyle King. I've got another Texas-sized music set coming up for you. 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

0: I want to think of some of my favorite songs from Kenny. Yeah, they're all those really pretty ballads. That one up at the top of the list, and Crazy. Hank Jr. in just a couple of minutes, and Faith Hill on the way.
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0: Faith Hill, and a wild one, early stuff from her. I've got more favorites in just a couple of minutes. Some Johnny Lee for you with some great advice. And Holly Dunn, all next.
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Jeannie C. Riley, who definitely turned a lot of heads when she did that one in Harper Valley PTA. I heard a guy, a friend of mine, say, man, if I knew PTA meetings were that much fun, I would have gone to a few. Here's Ronnie McDowell watching girls go by.

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0: Ricky Skaggs, that Cajun moon. Oh, yeah. Hey, I heard George Strait was going to join Alan Jackson for Last Call, that concert that's coming up this summer that they are taping for NBC. I sure hope so. I hope that wasn't just a rumor, because, man, wouldn't that be great? I mean, one legend saluting another. Tanya Tucker in a minute, and Travis.
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0: Travis Tritt and Drift Off to Dream. Some Tanya Tucker, too. If it don't come easy, I kind of believe that's true. As sometimes, you know, some relationships seem to be, it's like so much work that you're like, this can't be good. It should be a little easier. Randy Travis on the way and the Desert Rose Band.
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Yeah, some really great pickers there. The Desert Rose Band. And one step forward, sometimes 10 steps back. Here's Reba featuring Huey Lewis from Huey Lewis and the News in the video for this one. And is there life out there?

0: fun stuff from Sawyer Brown. Betty's been bad. Pretty fun video, too, from the guys. Hey, Dwight Yoakam in a couple of minutes. And David Lee Murphy, especially if you're celebrating a birthday today, on the way.
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0: Yeah, I like to send that out to you, especially if you are celebrating a birthday today. It's a little dust on the bottle, but that's okay. Only makes you a little bit better. I like to just think we're vintage, right? Vintage has a nice ring to it. Loretta and Conway in a minute, and Keith Whitley.
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0: one of those songs that just gets you through the week. Keith Whitley, It Ain't Nothing. By the way, I did post this really cool video of him singing That's the Way Love Goes way back in the day. You can find it on my Facebook page. So good. Just look for Country Radio Linda next time you're there, and be sure to stop by and say hello. Doug Stone in a minute, and Mickey Gilley.
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One of the most recorded songs of all time, and you know why. I mean, the song is Greatness from Cyndi Walker, and You Don't Know Me. George Strait, this is Right or Wrong.

0: Doug Stone, so true. People need to come with warning labels so you know to just turn around and walk the other way. Brooks and Dunn on the way. Eddie Rabbit, too.
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0: Eddie Rabbit, Step by Step. Song never gets old. Hey, did you see the story about the guy that he bought a bunch of Pizza Hut franchises? He's going to like make it like it used to be back in the 90s. I have fond memories of Pizza Hut back in the day. That was like the nicest place in our little town. You know, if you wanted to go out on the town, you'd go to Pizza Hut with the red and white checkered tablecloths and those red plastic drink glasses. And of course, a buffet, pizza buffet or the salad bar. Yeah, I have fond memories of Pizza Hut. Glad to see that. In just a bit, Roseanne Cash and Lynell Cartwright.
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0: Lionel Cartwright, and just a leap of faith. One of those really great songwriters who wrote a lot of stuff that other artists also recorded as well. T.G. Shepherd in a minute, some Vern Gosden for you, and somebody asked for some Alabama. I'll work in some in just a bit.
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One of those great songs to dance to. And T.G. Shepherd, and Do You Want to Go to Heaven? I'm Linda. Yeah, thanks to Barry, who reached out on Facebook. Thanks for listening, Barry, and asking for Alabama. Here's your Born Country.

0: Oh, yeah. Spinning around an old dance floor to that one. Vern Gosden, that just about does it, don't it? Yeah, there's a reason they called him the voice. George Strait in a minute, and Kenny and Dolly.
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0: One of the sweetest ever, George Strait, Love Without End. Amen. I just saw the story about George Strait joining Alan Jackson, maybe just for one song or two for that Last Call concert that he's doing. And that is going to be taped by NBC. We'll be able to see it. You know, that thing sold out in no time. So, yeah, very excited about that. Dina Carter's coming up in a minute. And Patty.
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Yeah, every good club DJ knows you want to get somebody out on the dance floor. You want to get people out of their seats and spinning around. You got to play that song for sure. Redneck Girl. Everybody loves that one. Here's Johnny Lee. He could have heard a heartbreak.

0: Patti Loveless and Chains. Yeah, stuff in there too from Johnny Lee, because it's true. Sometimes your heart breaks in a way that it's so loud, you just know everybody else heard that. Crash as well. Exile in a little bit. 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

0: Group is called Exile. But when you think about it, I mean, I guess they had like a couple of careers. They had their day with, you know, their pop music days. And then they got a chance to do country stuff too. And they're still out there singing. And Woke Up in Love. Clay Walker in a minute and Shelley on the way.
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0: Clay Walker, because I always joke, man, got to be careful what you wish for. You might just get it. And then what? I've got Hank Jr. in a minute and stuff from KT Oslin on the way.
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crying herself to sleep, soaking those pillows with tears. It's Highway 101's Cry, Cry, Cry. We'll listen in on some KT Oslin a bit later this hour, some John Anderson, and also Leanne Rimes. He is currently on his No Alibis tour right now. Here's Tracy Lawrence.

0: Like a boomerang circling round, I'll Always Come Back was her second number one hit. It's K.T. Osland. The song is found on her debut album, 80s Ladies. Good morning. It's May the 28th, the birthday of Gary Stewart, born on this day in 1944. Also with birthdays today, Secretary of State Marco Rubio, who turns 55, Jessica Roth, Carey Mulligan, and Lucas Gage. It's also the birthday of basketball legend Jerry West, who was born May the 28th in 1938. We got John Anderson and Leanne Rimes coming up.
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0: It's Leanne Rimes, and what was supposed to be a big deal for Leanne got pushed back. She was supposed to launch her 30 Years of Blue tour earlier this year. However, right when she was supposed to get it underway, she got a case of COVID instead. That quickly developed into a severe case of laryngitis, no friend to a professional singer. Well, she's been back to the doctor since. They say her voice is A-OK and ready to go. Her first show of the year is coming up in Spokane, Washington this Sunday. On the way here in just a bit, some Faith Hill and the Oak Ridge Boys.
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0: She keeps telling him it's over. He keeps dreaming it's not. It's Steve Warner, the title cut of the album I Got Dreams, and his ninth number one hit. Not only a lover of music, but of art as well. Quite an accomplished watercolor and acrylic painter. Coming up next month, launching a solo art exhibit called Paintings by Steve Warner. It's going to be happening in Hendersonville, Tennessee, the 20th through the 26th of June. Coming up, Alabama.
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Sammy Smith with her biggest hit, It's Helped Me Make It Through the Night. It was 12 years ago when George Strait performed his final show of his Cowboy Rides Away tour. That happened in Arlington, Texas. One of the first people to step on stage and congratulate George was Alan Jackson. Well, George has announced just as of yesterday, he's going to be returning the favor. He's going to be a part of the Alan Jackson Grand Finale Show at Nissan Stadium the 27th of June. From the King, his seventh number one hit. It's The Chair from George Strait. Well.

0: The more she needed, the less he gave. It's Lori Morgan and the title cut of the album and a number one hit. It's Watch Me. Today we celebrate the king of sandwiches. Nearly 60% of all sandwiches sold anywhere in the world are actually hamburgers. And if you lined up all 50 billion burgers we eat here in America every year, the line would be long enough to circle the entire globe more than 30 times. Happy International Hamburger Day. Coming up, Travis Tritt and Willie Nelson.
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0: Forgiving was easy, forgetting not so much. It's Willie Nelson, who celebrated his 93rd birthday last month, and coming up this Friday, he'll be releasing his 79th album. And later this summer, he'll be out on tour, the first date coming up on the 3rd of July in Irving, Texas. The following day, his annual 4th of July picnic, and he's got concert dates for the remainder of July and August, at least on the calendar right now, for his Outlaw Music Festival tour. We got some Terry Clark and Bellamy Brothers just around the corner.
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0: The day Lone Star was supposed to record the song, Richie McDonald, their lead singer, had a bad head cold, and his voice was raspy. The producer, however, said go ahead and lay down a track anyway. No worse for wear, the song made it to the top of the charts and stayed there for 8 weeks, and became a massive pop hit as well. Lone Star's biggest hit, It's Amazed. Good morning, some Keith Whitley coming up next.
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Whether in love or in heartbreak, someone could lose a heart tonight. It's Eddie Rabbit, that song from his album Step by Step, and his 10th number one hit. Stick around for some Juice Newton, Mel McDaniel, and also Clint Black coming up in minutes right here with Trisha Yearwood right now. Katie's

0: Romance can be like a deck of cards at times. Maybe you'll get the Joker, the Wild Card, or maybe the Queen of Hearts. It's Juice Newton with one of her big hits. Thanks for having us along early on this Thursday morning with some Mel McDaniel and also Clint Black coming up in a bit.
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0: was 27 years ago on this date in 1999 that Clint Black, at the age of 37, had his first number one album in country music with the debut collection Killin' Time. And the first single he released from the album also became his first number one hit, the title cut, that also had some other great songs from Clint Black on it, like Nothing's New, Walking Away, A Better Man, and Nobody's Home. Good morning on the way, some Waylon Jennings and Marie Osmond.
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0: It's the King, George Strait, who announced just yesterday he's going to be a part of the Alan Jackson Grand Finale concert. That coming up on the 27th of June at Nissan Stadium in Nashville, Tennessee. 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You'll pay $440 per ticket. And if you want to sit up close, you could spend as much as $7,500 a ticket. We got some Toby Keith coming up here in just a bit.
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2: 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Good day. It's Thursday, May 28th. I'm Gregory Scott reporting with local news. I'm going to check your weather forecast on Cattle Country. Detective work by a Yavapai County Sheriff's deputy has resulted in the arrests of two suspects. This, the discovery of a fuel theft ring and the recovery of 2,100 gallons of stolen diesel fuel. The investigation started when a Seligman gas station reported a significant theft of diesel from its pumps. Shortly afterwards, it was discovered that a neighboring station had been targeted that same night. A deputy noticed a parked U-Haul truck matching the description of one of the suspect vehicles. He saw diesel fuel leaking from the cargo area onto the street. Prints were also found leading from the fuel spill directly to a nearby hotel room. The suspects, who were still inside the hotel, were arrested with the help from the Yavapai County Sheriff's Office Criminal Investigations Bureau and the Arizona Department of Public Safety. A credit card skimmer device, receipts for specific tools used to commit the crimes, multiple credit cards bearing the names of uninvolved individuals, and the keys to the suspect's U-Haul were also allegedly found along with the stolen fuel. The Prescott City Council has approved a new citywide fee schedule for the upcoming fiscal year.
3: The schedule includes a new fee for the rental of the roller hockey rink at $10 an hour. Information Technology will be adding fees to recover commercial GIS-related work projects. On Tuesday, Prescott Regional Airport Manager Rick Kreider explained its fees.
4: Our current process is to ask for a $200 deposit. We refund half of that, but it becomes kind of a liability on the books. So we're simplifying that. Because we have this ongoing recapitalization of the hangar program, we're not recommending and fees and hangers.
3: Finance Director Lars Johnson told council about a new fee that had been proposed by police department officials.
5: For emergency response to an accident that the driver is impaired and found responsible, they can get assessed $1,000 for that incident to help recover. That's a maximum amount that's allowable in the statute. They feel like every incident will be at that level, so they're proposing to add that on the fee schedule.
3: Adjusted Prescott City court fees were discussed during Tuesday's study session, but not voted on. They're expected to be presented at a future council meeting for further discussion and consideration. The approved fee schedule goes into effect July 1st. I'm Bill Monroe reporting.
2: Meanwhile, the Prescott General Plan Subcommittee has some work to do if it wants to get the plan update to voters in November 2027. Yesterday, the committee heard a presentation from H.R. Green Representative Ed Boyack. The consulting firm had been seeking direction on the plan outline, document design considerations, and the project schedule and milestones. Following those discussions, Boyack explained what he will be working on.
6: I will structure this plan, approach some of the branding and theming, the organization, adding the economic development component, making updates and examining infographics and tables for usability, looking at the organization, obviously.
2: Project manager Alex Bramlett told the subcommittee the update will be discussed further in an upcoming meeting.
7: As time progresses, we'll make sure you have the information that you need. I'm not sure how many chapters that looks like right now, but we'll forward you this one. We'll kind of reassess and we'll give you an update, but I think in July 8th.
2: The subcommittee has expressed interest in following Chino Valley's general plan structure, which includes one plan element per chapter. Meanwhile, the Prescott Valley Town Council meets at 5:30 this afternoon to consider tentative adoption of the fiscal year 2027 budget.
8: This consideration follows a study session held earlier this month that included an overview of the budget process, key assumptions, and major priorities. The fiscal year 2027 budget totals more than $222 million. Also in the library auditorium on Skook Boulevard tonight, the Prescott Valley Town Council, acting as Community Facilities District Board members, will consider tentative adoption of budgets for the Entertainment Center, Parkway, Pronghorn Ranch, Quailwood Meadows, Stone Ridge, and Southside Community Facilities Districts. I'm Lindsay Draper reporting.
2: Watch for delays in the Douglas Avenue area as work on a new utility infrastructure improvement project is underway.
9: City of Prescott Crews and Contractor Technology Construction are removing the two existing 200,000-gallon water storage tanks on the hillside above Douglas and replacing them with a single 750,000-gallon tank and upsizing the water pipe between the pump station and new tank and along Douglas to Northside Drive. This week, crews are conducting preliminary site work in advance of new water storage tank construction, and the new water pump station construction is ongoing. Work hours are 5 a.m. to 4 p.m. today and tomorrow. This project is scheduled to be completed later this year. I'm Marty Myers reporting.
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2: In your Cattle Country weather forecast, mostly sunny and mild across northern Arizona. Chino Valley, Prescott Valley, Dewey Humboldt in the Prescott area with temperatures in the middle 70s. The winds not mild, 10 to 20, gusting over 30 miles per hour this afternoon. Ditto for Cottonwood in the Verde Valley with a high near 85. Clear temperatures right around 50 overnight. We'll do it all over again on Friday with 20 to 30 mile per hour winds. Temperatures about 5 degrees cooler, then warming up quite nicely on into the weekend with 80s in the Quad Cities and low 90s in Cottonwood and the Verde Valley on into next week. In the extended forecast, that's your outlook. 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

It's Gene Watson, who celebrates the 45th anniversary of his first number one hit this year, 14 Karat Mine. Coming up in June, a doubleheader performance at the Grand Ole Opry as he performs there on the 18th and 19th of the month. Some John Anderson, Hal Ketchum, and Janie Fricke coming up a bit later in the hour. With the Judds, it's Young Love. She was

0: It's John Anderson. In recent years, wasn't too sure if he'd ever be able to say, I've got it made anymore. He was losing his hearing to the point where he thought he'd never be able to play again. But thanks to some amazing doctoring, John Anderson has much of that problem behind him now. He's going to be headlining at the Alan Jackson 5 o'clock Somewhere Fest. That's coming up next month in West Palm Beach, Florida. We got some Hal Ketchum on the way, and also Janie Fricke.
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0: two-time CMA Female Vocalist of the Year, Janie Fricke. And let's stop talking about it. Janie playing a handful of concert dates this summer. Her next show happening at the Lancaster Theater in Grapevine, Texas. That'll be on the 20th of June. Brooks and Dunn and Dolly Parton are coming up.
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2: 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Good day. It's Thursday, May 28th. I'm Gregory Scott reporting with local news. But a check of your weather forecast on Cattle Country. Detective work by a Yavapai County Sheriff's deputy has resulted in the arrests of two suspects. This, the discovery of a fuel theft ring and the recovery of 2,100 gallons of stolen diesel fuel. The investigation started when a Seligman gas station reported a significant theft of diesel from its pumps. Shortly afterwards, it was discovered that a neighboring station had been targeted that same night. A deputy noticed a parked U-Haul truck matching the description of one of the suspect vehicles. He saw diesel fuel leaking from the cargo area onto the street. Prints were also found leading from the fuel spill directly to a nearby hotel room. The suspects, who were still inside the hotel, were arrested with the help from the Yavapai County Sheriff's Office Criminal Investigations Bureau and the Arizona Department of Public Safety. A credit card skimmer device, receipts for specific tools used to commit the crimes, multiple credit cards bearing the names of uninvolved individuals, and the keys to the suspect's U-Haul were also allegedly found, along with the stolen fuel. The Prescott City Council has approved a new citywide fee schedule for the upcoming fiscal year.
4: On Tuesday, council members approved a citywide fee schedule for the upcoming fiscal year. They include adjusted fees in the community development, city clerk, fire, and public works departments. Finance Director Lars Johnson outlined the process in getting the schedule established.
5: During the budget process, departments evaluate the fees they charge and then recommend adjustments. And we compile that all in what we call a citywide schedule that helps us administer it, have council adopt it at once, comply with state law.
4: Mayor Pro Tem Lois Frewith raised a concern about the fees.
6: We just heard some new fees in our city court area, but they're not on this sheet of paper. So how will we approve those new fees we heard about and operationalize them effective July 1st with the rest of these, or what's the plan with the court?
4: Johnson explains the proposed fees weren't on the list because they had been submitted after the deadline. They will be presented at a future Prescott City Council meeting for further discussion and consideration. I'm Bill Monroe reporting.
2: Meanwhile, the Prescott General Plan Subcommittee has some work to do if it wants to get the plan update to voters in November 2027. Yesterday, the committee heard a presentation from H.R. Green Representative Ed Boyack. The consulting firm had been seeking direction on the plan outline, document design considerations, and the project schedule and milestones. Following those discussions, Boyack explained what he will be working on.
7: I will structure this plan, approach some of the branding and theming, the organization, adding the economic development component, making updates and examining infographics and tables for usability, looking at the organization, obviously.
2: Project manager Alex Bramlett told the subcommittee the update will be discussed further in an upcoming meeting.
8: As time progresses, we'll make sure you have the information that you need. I'm not sure how many chapters that looks like right now, but we'll forward you this one. We'll kind of reassess and we'll give you an update, but I think in July 8th.
2: The subcommittee has expressed interest in following Chino Valley's general plan structure, which includes one plan element per chapter. Meanwhile, the Prescott Valley Town Council meets at 5:30 this afternoon to consider tentative adoption of the fiscal year 2027 budget.
9: This consideration follows a study session held earlier this month that included an overview of the budget process, key assumptions, and major priorities. The fiscal year 2027 budget totals more than $222 million. Also in the library auditorium on Skook Boulevard tonight, the Prescott Valley Town Council, acting as Community Facilities District Board members, will consider tentative adoption of budgets for the Entertainment Center, Parkway, Pronghorn Ranch, Quailwood Meadows, Stone Ridge, and Southside Community Facilities Districts. I'm Lindsay Draper reporting.
2: A memorial gardens that honors the lives of three fallen law enforcement officers is in place at Yavapai College.
10: 1 week ago, Northern Arizona Regional Training Academy representatives officially dedicated the garden on the Prescott campus. Family members, colleagues, and representatives from nearly a dozen agencies gathered to pay tribute to the fallen officers, including Yavapai County Sheriff's Office Sergeant Rick Lopez, who passed in June 2022, Tommy Tiemann, also a Sheriff's Office Sergeant who passed away in March of 2023, and Flagstaff Police Officer Tyler Stewart, who passed away in December 2013. American flags that had flown at half-mast over the Narda Academy were presented to the widows of Lopez and Tiemann and to the Flagstaff Police Chief in honor of Stewart. I'm Greg Paul reporting.
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2: In your Cattle Country weather forecast, mostly sunny and mild across northern Arizona. Chino Valley, Prescott Valley, Dewey Humboldt in the Prescott area with temperatures in the middle 70s. The winds not mild, 10 to 20, gusting over 30 miles per hour this afternoon. Ditto for Cottonwood in the Verde Valley with a high near 85. Clear temperatures right around 50 overnight. We'll do it all over again on Friday with 20 to 30 mile per hour winds. Temperatures about 5 degrees cooler, then warming up quite nicely on into the weekend with 80s in the Quad Cities and low 90s in Cottonwood and the Verde Valley on into next week in the extended forecast. That's your outlook. 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

crying herself to sleep, soaking those pillows with tears. It's Highway 101's Cry, Cry, Cry. We'll listen in on some KT Oslin a bit later this hour, some John Anderson, and also Lee Ann Rimes. He is currently on his No Alibis tour right now. Here's Tracy Lawrence.

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0: She keeps telling him it's over. He keeps dreaming it's not. It's Steve Warner, the title cut of the album I Got Dreams, and his ninth number one hit. Not only a lover of music, but of art as well. Quite an accomplished watercolor and acrylic painter. Coming up next month, launching a solo art exhibit called Paintings by Steve Warner. It's going to be happening in Hendersonville, Tennessee, the 20th through the 26th of June. Coming up, Alabama.
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2: 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Good day. It's Thursday, May 28th. I'm Gregory Scott reporting with local news. A minute check of your weather forecast on Cattle Country. Detective work by a Yavapai County Sheriff's deputy has resulted in the arrests of two suspects. This, the discovery of a fuel theft ring and the recovery of 2,100 gallons of stolen diesel fuel. The investigation started when a Seligman gas station reported a significant theft of diesel from its pumps. Shortly afterwards, it was discovered that a neighboring station had been targeted that same night. A deputy noticed a parked U-Haul truck matching the description of one of the suspect vehicles. He saw diesel fuel leaking from the cargo area onto the street. Prints were also found leading from the fuel spill directly to a nearby hotel room. The suspects, who were still inside the hotel, were arrested with the help from the Yavapai County Sheriff's Office Criminal Investigations Bureau and the Arizona Department of Public Safety. A credit card skimmer device, receipts for specific tools used to commit the crimes, multiple credit cards bearing the names of uninvolved individuals, and the keys to the suspect's U-Haul were also allegedly found along with the stolen fuel. The Prescott City Council has approved a new citywide fee schedule for the upcoming fiscal year.
4: The schedule includes a new fee for the rental of the roller hockey rink at $10 an hour. Information technology will be adding fees to recover commercial GIS-related work projects. On Tuesday, Prescott Regional Airport Manager Rick Kreider explained its fees.
5: Our current process is to ask for a $200 deposit. We refund half of that, but it becomes kind of a liability on the books. So we're simplifying that. Because we have this ongoing recapitalization of the hangar program, we're not recommending any fees and hangers.
4: Finance Director Lars Johnson told council about a new fee that had been proposed by police department officials.
6: For emergency response to an accident that the driver is impaired and found responsible, they can get assessed $1,000 for that incident to help recover. That's a maximum amount that's allowable in the statute. They feel like every incident will be at that level, so they're proposing to add that on the fee schedule.
4: Adjusted Prescott City court fees were discussed during Tuesday's study session, but not voted on. They're expected to be presented at a future council meeting for further discussion and consideration. The approved fee schedule goes into effect July 1st. I'm Bill Monroe reporting.
2: Meanwhile, the Prescott General Plan Subcommittee has some work to do if it wants to get the plan update to voters in November 2027. Yesterday, the committee heard a presentation from H.R. Green Representative Ed Boyack. The consulting firm had been seeking direction on the plan outline, document design considerations, and the project schedule and milestones. Following those discussions, Boyack explained what he will be working on.
7: I will structure this plan, approach some of the branding and theming, the organization, adding the economic development component, making updates and examining infographics and tables for usability, looking at the organization, obviously.
2: Project manager Alex Bramlett told the subcommittee the update will be discussed further in an upcoming meeting.
8: As time progresses, we'll make sure you have the information that you need. I'm not sure how many chapters that looks like right now, but we'll forward you this one. We'll kind of reassess and we'll give you an update, but think in July 8th.
2: The subcommittee has expressed interest in following Chino Valley's general plan structure, which includes one plan element per chapter. Meanwhile, the Prescott Valley Town Council meets at 5:30 this afternoon to consider tentative adoption of the fiscal year 2027 budget.
9: This consideration follows a study session held earlier this month that included an overview of the budget process, key assumptions, and major priorities. The fiscal year 2027 budget totals more than $222 million. Also in the library auditorium on Skook Boulevard tonight, the Prescott Valley Town Council, acting as Community Facilities District Board members, will consider tentative adoption of budgets for the Entertainment Center, Parkway, Pronghorn Ranch, Quailwood Meadows, Stone Ridge, and Southside Community Facilities Districts. I'm Lindsay Draper reporting.
2: Watch for delays in the Douglas Avenue area as work on a new utility infrastructure improvement project is underway.
10: City of Prescott Crews and Contractor Technology Construction are removing the two existing 200,000-gallon water storage tanks on the hillside above Douglas and replacing them with a single 750,000-gallon tank and upsizing the water pipe between the pump station and new tank and along Douglas to Northside Drive. This week, crews are conducting preliminary site work in advance of new water storage tank construction, and the new water pump station construction is ongoing. Work hours are 5 a.m. to 4 p.m. today and tomorrow. This project is scheduled to be completed later this year. I'm Marty Myers reporting.
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2: In your Cattle Country weather forecast, mostly sunny and mild across northern Arizona. Chino Valley, Prescott Valley, Dewey Humboldt, the Prescott area with temperatures in the middle 70s. The winds not mild, 10 to 20, gusting over 30 miles per hour this afternoon. Ditto for Cottonwood in the Verde Valley with a high near 85. Clear temperatures right around 50 overnight. We'll do it all over again on Friday with 20 to 30 mile per hour winds. Temperatures about 5 degrees cooler, then warming up quite nicely on into the weekend with 80s in the Quad Cities and low 90s in Cottonwood and the Verde Valley on into next week in the extended forecast. That's your outlook. 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

0: Well, I'd say that's a good thing to be going in your direction right there. I love you, Martina McBride, kind of getting us all the details. Back to the country hits here in a little bit. But I understand that France, you know, the land of Bordeaux and Burgundy, now kind of cracking up more beers than bottles of wine, which really surprised me when I read this thing. Wine drinking has sunk to decades-low levels right there, while beer seems to be squeaking into first place right there. Now, they ask the question, why was that taking place? Well, beer's cheaper. It looks like younger drinkers enjoy it very much, and modern life doesn't leave much room for long, fancy wine-soaked dinners right there. So for a country built on wine pride, well, it's quite an interesting shift, no doubt.
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0: That's just eating away at her heart right there. Can't take it. There you go, Highway 101, and singing about the bed you made for me. Neil McCoy right around the corner with a little song called Wink, and Randy Travis waiting in the wings for you, I guarantee it.
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0: Isn't that beautiful? Well, I tell you, can't go wrong with a country favorite like that. Hypnotize the Moon. I like the way he's singing about it, too. That, of course, Clay Walker. In a moment or two, the legendary Conway Twitty going to be helping us out. A little song about them tight-fitting jeans coming up for you pretty soon.
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1: In your cattle country, weather forecast, mostly sunny and mild across northern Arizona. Chino Valley, Prescott Valley, Dewey Humboldt, the Prescott area, with temperatures in the middle 70s. The winds, not mild, 10 to 20, gusting over 30 miles per hour this afternoon. Ditto for Cottonwood in the Verde Valley with a high near 85. Clear temperatures right around 50 overnight. We'll do it all over again on Friday with 20 to 30 mile per hour winds. Temperatures about 5 degrees cooler, then warming up quite nicely on into the weekend with 80s in the Quad Cities and low 90s in Cottonwood and the Verde Valley on into next week in the extended forecast. That's your outlook. 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

0: Well, it could be somebody in your life you're thinking about, too. You'd like to have one more day with them. Boy, there's a few I'm thinking about right now. Diamond Rio right there to help us out. And back to it in a moment or two. George Strait, Am I Blue? We'll have that lined out and ready to go. And waiting in the wings, Lori Morgan, No Doubt About It.
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0: Redheaded Stranger sounded mighty fine. Doesn't matter what he's singing, boy, get my attention for sure. Willie Nelson right there. You are always on my mind. Thank you very much. Too Much Fun and Daryl Singletary heading us that direction in a moment or two and see if you might agree and do a little singing along if you want to. And I'll try to get some more in for you right after him, if at all possible.
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1: In your cattle country weather forecast, mostly sunny and mild across northern Arizona. Chino Valley, Prescott Valley, Dewey Humboldt, the Prescott area with temperatures in the middle 70s. The winds not mild, 10 to 20, gusting over 30 miles per hour this afternoon. Ditto for Cottonwood in the Verde Valley with a high near 85. Clear temperatures right around 50 overnight. We'll do it all over again on Friday with 20 to 30 mile per hour winds. Temperatures about 5 degrees cooler, then warming up quite nicely on into the weekend with 80s in the Quad Cities and low 90s in Cottonwood and the Verde Valley on into next week. In the extended forecast, that's your outlook. 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

Well, I'd say it's a good way to keep rolling right along for sure. From Loretta Lynn to Steve Warner, and boy, you talk about some heart trouble. You're about to hear about it right now.

0: Well, there you go with Billy Ray Cyrus, Achy Breaky Heart, and kind of compare it to cilantro. You either love it or hate it. And we'll just move on from that for sure. TikTok isn't just for young people. Turns out a surprising number of baby boomers are on the app as well. In fact, according to a new YouGov survey, about 1 in 5 TikTok users in the U.S. are boomers, which really surprised me right there. They found out the difference. It's not about going viral. It's about staying connected. And 3/4 of them say they use social media to keep up with friends and family, while about 1/3 follow news and current events on TikTok. So the boomers go in that direction right there and seem to be pretty happy at doing it.
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0: Well, I tell you, Ronnie's singing his heart out on that one for sure. A Woman in Love. Ronnie Millsap, helping us out. And back to it, Toby Keith going to be going a different direction right here with a little less talk and a lot more action. I know that'd make him pretty happy. Maybe you too.
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0: Ain't nothing wrong with that cover. Boy, that's for sure. I like the way they've remade that thing. There you go. Old Lonesome Me and the Kentucky Headhunters. Sounding mighty fine. Really, get right down to it. 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We'll have that one for you right around the corner.
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0: 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Good day. It's Thursday, May 28th. I'm Gregory Scott reporting with local news. I'm going to check your weather forecast on Cattle Country. Detective work by a Yavapai County Sheriff's deputy has resulted in the arrests of two suspects. This, the discovery of a fuel theft ring and the recovery of 2,100 gallons of stolen diesel fuel. The investigation started when a Seligman gas station reported a significant theft of diesel from its pumps. Shortly afterwards, it was discovered that a neighboring station had been targeted that same night. A deputy noticed a parked U-Haul truck matching the description of one of the suspect vehicles. He saw diesel fuel leaking from the cargo area onto the street. Prints were also found leading from the fuel spill directly to a nearby hotel room. The suspects, who were still inside the hotel, were arrested with the help from the Yavapai County Sheriff's Office Criminal Investigations Bureau and the Arizona Department of Public Safety. A credit card skimmer device, receipts for specific tools used to commit the crimes, multiple credit cards bearing the names of uninvolved individuals, and the keys to the suspect's U-Haul were also allegedly found, along with the stolen fuel. The Prescott City Council has approved a new citywide fee schedule for the upcoming fiscal year.
1: On Tuesday, council members approved a citywide fee schedule for the upcoming fiscal year. They include adjusted fees in the community development, city clerk, fire, and public works departments. Finance Director Lars Johnson outlined the process in getting the schedule established.
2: During the budget process, departments evaluate the fees they charge and then recommend adjustments. And we compile that all into what we call a citywide schedule that helps us administer it, have council adopt it at once, comply with state law.
1: Mayor Pro Tem Lois Frewith raised a concern about the fees.
3: We just heard some new fees in our city court area, but they're not on this sheet of paper. So how will we approve those new fees we heard about and operationalize them effective July 1st with the rest of these, or what's the plan with the court?
1: Johnson explains the proposed fees weren't on the list because they had been submitted after the deadline. They will be presented at a future Prescott City Council meeting for further discussion and consideration. I'm Bill Monroe reporting.
0: Meanwhile, the Prescott General Plan Subcommittee has some work to do if it wants to get the plan update to voters in November 2027. Yesterday, the committee heard a presentation from H.R. Green Representative Ed Boyack. The consulting firm had been seeking direction on the plan outline, document design considerations, and the project schedule and milestones. Following those discussions, Boyack explained what he will be working on.
4: How we'll structure this plan, approach some of the branding and theming, the organization, adding the economic development component, making updates and examining infographics and tables for usability, looking at the organization, obviously.
0: Project manager Alex Bramlett told the subcommittee the update will be discussed further in an upcoming meeting.
5: As time progresses, we'll make sure you have the information that you need. I'm not sure how many chapters that looks like right now, but we'll forward you this one. We'll kind of reassess and we'll give you an update, but I think in July 8th.
0: The subcommittee has expressed interest in following Chino Valley's general plan structure, which includes one plan element per chapter. Meanwhile, the Prescott Valley Town Council meets at 5:30 this afternoon to consider tentative adoption of the fiscal year 2027 budget.
6: This consideration follows a study session held earlier this month that included an overview of the budget process, key assumptions, and major priorities. The fiscal year 2027 budget totals more than $222 million. Also in the library auditorium on Skook Boulevard tonight, the Prescott Valley Town Council, acting as Community Facilities District Board members, will consider tentative adoption of budgets for the Entertainment Center, Parkway, Pronghorn Ranch, Quailwood Meadows, Stone Ridge, and Southside Community Facilities Districts. I'm Lindsay Draper reporting.
0: A memorial gardens that honors the lives of three fallen law enforcement officers is in place at Yavapai College.
7: 1 week ago, Northern Arizona Regional Training Academy representatives officially dedicated the garden on the Prescott campus. Family members, colleagues, and representatives from nearly a dozen agencies gathered to pay tribute to the fallen officers, including Yavapai County Sheriff's Office Sergeant Rick Lopez, who passed in June 2022, Tommy Tiemann, also a Sheriff's Office Sergeant, who passed away in March of 2023, and Flagstaff Police Officer Tyler Stewart, who passed away in December 2013. American flags that had flown at half-mast over the Narda Academy were presented to the widows of Lopez and Tiemann and to the Flagstaff Police Chief in honor of Stewart. I'm Greg Paul reporting.
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0: In your cattle country, weather forecast, mostly sunny and mild across northern Arizona. Chino Valley, Prescott Valley, Dewey Humboldt, and the Prescott area with temperatures in the middle 70s. The winds not mild, 10 to 20, gusting over 30 miles per hour this afternoon. Ditto for Cottonwood in the Verde Valley with a high near 85. Clear temperatures right around 50 overnight. We'll do it all over again on Friday with 20 to 30 mile per hour winds. Temperatures about 5 degrees cooler, then warming up quite nicely on into the weekend with 80s in the Quad Cities and low 90s in Cottonwood and the Verde Valley on into next week. In the extended forecast, that's your outlook. 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

0: take everything with them. They'd like to, but they just can't. Now, people on TikTok are documenting their dorm dumpster diving finds. And honestly, I'd have to say some of the things people are discovering are kind of insane out there and worth quite a lot, as a matter of fact, too.
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0: Well, doggone it, if Bubba can dance, I can too. And that's a good old vote of confidence in themselves right there with Shenandoah. And quite the story going on with that song too. Wild Angels coming up. Martina McBride getting us more details going that direction. And soon to follow, Exile lined out and ready to go as well.
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0: Boy, if I didn't take you down memory lane, I don't know what will. There you go, Linda on My Mind. 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And back to it in a moment or two. Kicking off another great set of country favorites for you as well. Mary Chapin Carpenter's I Feel Lucky, just moments away, guaranteed.
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Well, we all know that love is just a game, and sometimes the opposing party doesn't keep score properly. Gatlin Brothers, Larry, Steve, and Rudy right there. Good afternoon, Thursday, with Jim West and Joe.

she's been red. Don't spread my ashes out to sea. 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You can put my mind at ease if you fill my last request.

0: Well, looks like you blew it there, Buster. It's a little too late to do the right thing now. There's Tanya Tucker. Good afternoon. Hope you're having a wonderful Thursday. Boy, we've got some great music on the way. Tim McGraw and Dolly.
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0: Well, the bargain store is open. Come on inside. 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The bargain at the bargain store from Dolly Parton. 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Boy, you gotta hand it to Dolly. 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

0: America's Classic Country, Thursday afternoon with Jim. Not only a Thursday afternoon, but it's also a National Hamburger Day today. Boy, I could go for a nice, hot, juicy hamburger right about now. A little cheese on the side there, maybe a little mustard or ketchup and pickle. National Hamburger Day.
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0: She's a West Virginia native and also a recently inducted new member of the Grand Ole Opry, and she is very proud to be there. And Kathy Mattea, and Going Gone.
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0: Oh, Janis Joplin would be proud. Yeah, there's Faith Hill covering the old Janis Joplin hit, Piece of My Heart. Jim West on a Thursday afternoon. More great classic country lined up here. We've got a hit from 1977 from Johnny Duncan. Thinking of a rendezvous. That's on the way in just a bit.
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0: Past the point of rescue, it's the late Hal Ketchum, Jim West. Good afternoon, Thursday. And listen, the biggest country music festival of the year is going to be kicking off next week. Grand Ole Opry is celebrating all week long. Carrie Underwood's going to be there. Also, Vince Gill, Scotty McCreery, Lori Morgan, and a whole bunch of other folks. And, of course, it's a CMA week this week in Nashville in the next few days.
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0: for the happiest man in wild in Saginaw, Michigan.
1: We are always proud to honor the heritage of classic country. That goes back to 1964. And Lefty Frizzell, great song, Saginaw, Michigan. Good afternoon, Jim, on a Thursday. How you doing? Thanks for being here. Lee Greenwood, down that Dixie Road.

0: Oh, don't we all love Patty? Patty Loveless, and you can feel bad if it really makes you feel better. Classic Country on the radio, Jim, here Thursday afternoon. Clint Black on the way with Nobody's Home. You know, Clint's got his brand new book out now. Yeah, it's called Killing Time, My Life in Music.
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2: 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I'm Marie Hart. Working 9 to 5, what
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0: Oh, she's going to win your heart, Eddie Raven with Jim West. Good afternoon. You know, Eddie Raven has been a longtime successful singer-songwriter, but we understand that he is going through some health issues at the moment. So if you are an Eddie Raven fan, you might want to say a little prayer for Eddie.
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0: Oh, it's Joe. It's Joe Diffie. If the devil danced in empty pockets, he'd have a ball in mine. Oh, okay. And you got to hand it to Joe. 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Not only recorded that song, If the Devil Danced in Empty Pockets. You remember earlier we played Prop Me Up Beside the Jukebox When I Die. So the man certainly had a sense of humor recording some novelty type country songs.
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2: 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Come July 1st, Prescott residents will see increased fees.
3: On Tuesday, council members approved a citywide fee schedule for the upcoming fiscal year. They include adjusted fees in the community development, city clerk, fire, and public works departments. Finance Director Lars Johnson outlined the process in getting the schedule established.
4: During the budget process, departments evaluate the fees they charge and then recommend adjustments. And we compile that all in what we call a citywide schedule that helps us administer it, have council adopt it at once, comply with state law.
3: Mayor Pro Tem Lois Frewith raised a concern about the fees.
5: We just heard some new fees in our city court area, but they're not on this sheet of paper. So how will we approve those new fees we heard about and operationalize them effective July 1st with the rest of these, or what's the plan with the court?
3: Johnson explains the proposed fees weren't on the list because they'd been submitted after the deadline. They will be presented at a future Prescott City Council meeting for further discussion and consideration. I'm Bill Monroe reporting.
2: The Prescott Valley Town Council meets at 5:30 tonight to consider tentative adoption of the fiscal 2027 budget. This consideration follows a study session held earlier this month that included an overview of the budget process, key assumptions, and major priorities. The fiscal year 2027 budget totals more than $222 million. Also in the Library Auditorium on Skook Boulevard tonight, the Prescott Valley Town Council, acting as Community Facilities District Board members, will consider tentative adoption of budgets for the Entertainment Center, Parkway, Pronghorn Ranch, Quailwood Meadows, Stone Ridge, and Southside Community Facilities Districts. 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
2: In your Cattle Country weather forecast, Chino Valley, Prescott Valley, Dewey Humboldt, and the Prescott area calling for clear skies and breezy overnight tonight, sunny and windy tomorrow with those gusts over 30 miles per hour. Expect an overnight low of 45 tonight with a high tomorrow of 69, 77 for the high on Saturday. In the Verde Valley, 50 tonight with a high tomorrow of 80, into the weekend with a high of 87. That's your forecast. 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

The Desert Rose Band certainly did their part keeping the Bakersfield sound alive back in the day. Boy, I love that version of Hello Trouble, Come On In, originally recorded by a guy named Orville Couch in the early 60s. And of course, Buck Owens did a version of that song as well. Hello Trouble, Take Your Shoes Off. George Strait, Blue Clear

0: Oh, it's hell or high water. It's a Grand Ole Opry member, T. Graham Brown. I saw T. Graham Brown in Nashville back in March. I was there for the big country radio convention or seminar and saw him from across the room of a big crowded room of people. And I wanted to go over and say hello, but by the time I tried to make my way through the crowd, he was already gone. But T. Graham Brown, great guy. Great singer.
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0: Well, I was lost. Now I am found in a border town. It's Kix and Ronnie Brooks and Dunn together. Jim West playing the hits. We got more coming. Ronnie Millsap back on my mind again. And how about A Broken Wing from Martina McBride? All on the way.
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0: It's the powerful, turbocharged voice of Miss Martina McBride and A Broken Wing. 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